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Policeman taps the shades and sells a Chevy 69. How bizarre.

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Wir spielen Ihre Lieblingshits. Neil Diamond. Play it now, my baby. Crack with Rose and make me a smile. Smokey. Und den besten Austropop.

0: 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Paul Anka.
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0: Ryan Adams.
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